0: besten neuen Hits.
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0: 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Energy. 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
1: 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Just

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1: I've seen the sun go down over the seven seas. Colors you won't believe.